What does Montmartre sound like when it is solid ground? 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

Sunday light is thinning against the glass, so let Ohio rust our sway with something sharp and fast to keep the momentum going.

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1: It's like the air outside just now, crisp enough to wake you up without breaking the dream.
0: Sharp edges are, is feel this lat in the day.
1: They trace the light while it's still here, before the room goes gray.

3 minutes to four on a Sunday, and the room needs a jolt rather than a lullaby. Soft architecture flip the switch with no CFP brake, high voltage and perceives enough to hazard the focus.

What does a sudden burst of light feel like at 4 in the afternoon? Non, somehow en sway, with aucun accent aigu, pushing the energy up just enough to keep the focus sharp.

The dust mort have finally settled, and to a still line across the desk, matching the steady glide velvet circuit, is about to lay down with Neron's static taft.

The low autumn sun cuts a sharp line across the desk, and Noor's shadow are swayed with a high-energy pulse that keeps the room moving. Shortwave just slipped back in to watch the light shift while this tack dived the fork.

0: See if a shadow keeps the heat tight or this one. No drift, just that steady nor all pulse.
1: It feels like walking through a city that never sleeps, but seeing only the lights, not the noise.
0: Exactly. The bassline does the heavy lifting, so you don't have to.
2: Une colonne vertébrale de lumière dans la pénombre du dimanche.

Obsidian forged tops, a heavy, metallic rhythm, right enter the dive time rush, sharpening the edge of this Sunday afternoon. One listener gets this surge first as the light fad over sky.

0: What does a sky full of Nahor look like when you're the only one driving? Nahor, Orba paints the Answer à cast the dashboard with La Comète traverse le ciel, turning that lat Sunday silence into pure velocity. Cigar coated Hazor. The title sounds dangereux, but the synth line is oddly polite about it.
1: C'est un velours qui cache une lame. On glisse dessus sans voir la coupure jusqu'à ce que le morceau se termine.
0: That's one way to get through a Sunday dive. Smooth until it isn't.
1: Juste assez de tension pour garder les yeux ouverts, sans jamais briser la vitre.

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It's the kind of dive that keeps the road clear when the light starts to fade.

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It's the kind of tive that keeps the road moving forward as the Sunday light begins to fade.

Orion Piston lock the rhythm and toe a steady clamp, perfect for holding your line as the Sunday light fad. Keep that momentum, Ihis has the next cue ready.

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Keep your eyes on the road, and this one takes over.

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I watch it disappear. The door shuts somewhere deep. 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Now I fold into dark like paper.

Echo scream, can erase, circuits twitch, cold embrace, a fire burns in empty space.